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11: 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Thank you, Anja. 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
2: The league in general has been tough for us. This was not an easy match. Prisons came out fighting to their best. We are lucky, and by God's grace, we have won. It was not an easy match. Prisons fought their best.
11: Olenigoni irusudo Joseph Baraza lenti me Kenya Prisons engure nyebe yiringi nagigura nejo Nchere idobuo abuati ya.
7: Yeah, our finishing was not good. The first two sets. The first one, we are leading 5 scores. Then we came at one point, we did not finish the game. So it really costed my team, first set and second set. So the third set, it's like we went down. But at one time, we came back, we pushed, but luck was not on my side. So I accept I have lost.
11: Nore nole sula lina kesha ole ningo nesho mugi ya boi shongalifu ni ibuni. 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